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3: 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I'm sorry to bother you, but something has come up that I thought you ought to know about.
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how I wanted him to rise up with the clouds. How I asked for love, received the wounds on cheek. The night's empty sleep, the hopeless words I can't keep.

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Engines pumping and thumping in time. The green light flashes, the flags go up, churning and burning.